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1: 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All right, another piece that's about 5 minutes. This is a prelude in B minor by Sergei Rachmaninoff, performed here by pianist Yuja Wang.

Pianist Yuzhua Wang performing Sergei Rachmaninoff's Prelude in B minor. All right, I know most of our listeners are tuning in from here in the Pacific Northwest, maybe near Portland or somewhere in Oregon and Washington. But if you're tuning in from the state of Iowa, maybe on our website or our mobile app, this next one's for you. The Cedar Rapids Symphony Orchestra commissioned this work in 1996 for the sesquicentennial of the state of Iowa. It's a piece by composer Linda Robbins Coleman called For a Beautiful Land, a symphonic poem. I've got a performance here by the Lansdowne Symphony Orchestra.

Ruben Blundell conducting the Lansdowne Symphony Orchestra. That was For a Beautiful Land, a symphonic poem by composer Linda Robbins Coleman. Composer's Datebook is about half an hour away here on All Classical Radio. You can get your daily dose of fun music history and information at 6 p.m. For now, I've got a piece of music that Florence Price composed in 1945, but remained unperformed during her lifetime. It's her Symphony No. 4 in D minor, and it finally had its premiere in May of 2018, performed by the Fort Smith Symphony Orchestra. I've got a performance of it now by the Philadelphia Orchestra, led by Yannick Nézet-Séguin.

0: Yannick Niazet-Séguin conducting the Philadelphia Orchestra. It was music by Florence Price, her 1945 Symphony No. 4 in D minor. 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
1: This is the Composer's Datebook for June 21st. I'm John Burge. Today's the birthday of the versatile Argentinian-born American composer, arranger, and jazz pianist, Boris Claudio Lalo Schifrin, who was born in Buenos Aires on today's date in 1932. From his background, you'd guess Schifrin was destined for a concert career. His father was a violinist in the orchestra of Argentina's premier opera house, the Teatro Colón. As a boy, he studied with Enrique Barenboim, father of pianist and conductor Daniel Barenboim. And in Paris, he studied composition with Olivier Messiaen and Charles Koechlin. But Lalo Schifrin also loved jazz. And after studies by day with Messiaen, his nights were spent performing in Parisian jazz clubs. Eventually, Dizzy Gillespie commissioned him to write for his band. Around the same time, Schifrin began writing film and TV scores. When he started working on the TV series Alfred Hitchcock Presents, he came into contact with the legendary film composer Bernard Herrmann, who became a friend and mentor. Schifrin has written more than 100 scores for film and TV, but his most famous composition is this catchy theme of the 1960s TV series Mission Impossible, still used in the subsequent movie remakes. Composer's Daybook is produced by APM, American Public Media, in conjunction with the American Composers Forum, reminding you that all music was once new.

You can hear Composer's Datebook every day here on All Classical Radio, first at 9 a.m. and then later on at 6 p.m. I'm Dylan Bodnarek. Thanks so much for tuning in to enjoy some great music with me. Got a fun new recording here by 20-year-old German organ player Jan Liebermann. This comes from his debut album. It's an air from Johann Sebastian Bach's Orchestral Suite No. 3 in D.

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A track from the debut album by 20-year-old German organist Jan Liebermann. That was an air from Johann Sebastian Bach's Orchestral Suite No. 3 in D. The music you love here on All Classical Radio is supported in part by Versailles Gardens in Portland, offering imported greenhouses, statuary, fountains, and classic pottery. They stock items meant to bring a touch of France to local landscapes. 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Okay, moving a few hundred years forward in time for music by Norwegian composer Johan Svendsen. This is his Concerto for Cello and Orchestra in D, played by cellist Truls Merk and the Bergen Philharmonic Orchestra.

Cellist Truls Merrick and the Bergen Philharmonic Orchestra playing Johann Svensson's Concerto for Cello and Orchestra in D. Composer Felix Mendelssohn wrote his octet in E-flat on October 15, 1825, when he was just 16 years old. Here's a performance by members of the Chamber Orchestra of Europe.

Members of the Chamber Orchestra of Europe playing Felix Mendelssohn's Octet in E-flat, music he wrote when he was just 16 years old. I'm Dylan Bodnarek, and this is All Classical Radio, bringing you companionship, healing, and joy through music at KQAC Portland 89.9, KQOC Glenedon Beach 88.1, KQMI Manzanita 88.9, KQHR, the Dalles Anted River, 88.1 and 96.3, KSLC McMinnville, 90.3, K239 BP Corvallis, 95.7. 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

Some dreamy music by Robert Schumann. That was Slumber Song, played by pianist Carol Rosenberger. 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

That one's a bit of a marathon. It's Gustav Mahler's Symphony No. 1 in D. We heard Michael Tilson Thomas conducting the San Francisco Symphony right here on listener-supported All Classical Radio. 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A bit of music now by Rayfun Williams. This is his Concerto in A Minor for Oboe and Strings. Oboist Nicholas Daniel is joined here by the Britten Sinfonia.

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Oboist Nicholas Daniel and the Britten Sinfonia bringing us that great rendition of Ray Vaughan Williams' Concerto in A Minor for Oboe and Strings. 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That's running June 25th through July 19th. You can get tickets and find out more information at cmnw.org. I'm Dylan Bodnarik. I'll be here with you enjoying the music until 9 p.m. Here's a quartetto in D major by Johann Christian Bach, performed here by La Revue.

La Revue's playing Johann Christian Bach's Quartetto 2 in D major. I'm Dylan Bodnarek. Thanks so much for joining me this Sunday. I'll be back with you next Saturday morning at 6 a.m. Until then, have a fantastic week, and if you're in the Portland area, keep cool. I'm leaving you with one more piece of music, Max Brooks' Scottish Fantasy for violin and orchestra. Got a great performance here by violinist Yasha Heifetz and the New Symphony Orchestra of London.

The Scottish Fantasy by Max Bruch with soloist Jascha Heifetz. He was playing with the New Symphony Orchestra and Malcolm Sargent was conducting. Good evening. I'm John Burke. 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

Pianist André Watts with Impromptu No. 3 by Franz Schubert. And now Eugen Jochum conducting the Dresden Staatskapelle in performance of the Symphony No. 2 by Anton Bruckner.

Anton Bruckner's Symphony No. 2, played by the Dresden Staatskapelle with Eugen Jochum conducting. I'm John Burke, and this is Ball Classical Radio, serving up the music to people around our region at KQAC Portland, 89.9, KQMI Manzanita, 88.9, KQOC Glen Eden Beach, 88.1, KQHR The Dalles and Hood River, 88.1 and 96.3. 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

The Romance Movement from Mozart's Piano Concerto No. 20 with pianist conductor Vladimir Ashkenazy and the Philharmonia Orchestra. Before that, pianist Konstantin Scherbakov with Franz Liszt's piano transcription of the Adagio Movement from Beethoven's Symphony No. 4.

Louis Loerte with a Barcarolle by Frédéric Chopin. And before that, the first movement of the flute sonata by Yuka Uebayashi, Martha Long, the flutist, and Maria Garcia, the pianist. 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

Call Classical Radio with violinist Carol Sindal and friends performing the Andante movement from the Piano Quartet No. 3 by Johannes Brahms. And before that, the Mellows Quartet and violist Franz Beyer with the Adagio movement from a string quintet by Mozart.

Andante movement from Beethoven's Archduke Piano Trio, performed by the Griffon Trio. I'm John Burke, and this is All Classical Radio, serving communities around the area at KQAC Portland, 89.9, KQOC Glen Eden Beach, 88.1, KQMI Manzanita, 88.9, KQHR The Dalles and Hood River, 88.1 and 96.3, KSLC McMinnville, 90.3, K239BP Corvallis, 95.7, and we're streaming at allclassical.org and on our mobile app. We're supported by listener contributions and by a grant from the Joyce N. Furman Memorial Trust, celebrating a lifetime of giving to children, education, and the arts.

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members of the Academy of St. Martin in the Fields, performing the Adagio movement from Souvenir of Florence by Tchaikovsky. And before that, it was pianist Angela Hewitt playing some of the picturesque pieces by Emmanuel Chabrier. This is All Classical Radio.

Guitarist Anders Mjolin performing the three J'aime le pays by Eric Satie. And before that, the London Mozart players with a concerto by Felix Mendelssohn, the Adagio movement from one of his early pieces.

Harpist Yolanda Condonasis with Variations and a Theme in the Ancient Style by Carlos Salzedo. Before that, it was the Scottish National Orchestra and conductor Naomi Yerby with a waltz by Sergei Prokofiev. I'm John Burke, and this is All Classical Radio, serving up the music to people all around our region at KQAC Portland, 89.9, KQMI Manzanita, 88.9, KQOC Glen Eden Beach, 88.1, KQHR The Dalles and Hood River, 88.1 and 96.3, KSLC McMinnville, 90.3, K239 BP Corvallis, 95.7, and we're streaming at allclassical.org and on our mobile app.

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Classical Radio with the Adagio Movement from the Symphony No. 1 by Anton Bruckner. Eugen Jochum, the conductor leading the Dresden Staatskapelle.

That was the Minnesota Orchestra conducted by Eiji Owe with Rachmaninoff's Etude Tableau. Originally, etudes written for solo piano, but we heard orchestrated versions done by Odorino Respighi. You've been listening to the one and only John Burke. My name is Leb Borgerson. Good morning and happy Monday. Hope you had a wonderful weekend. I'm going to be here with you, helping you kick off your Monday just right with some beautiful music until 6 a.m. We are All Classical Radio, a place where you are always welcome. We're broadcasting from the heart of beautiful Portland, Oregon at KQAC Portland 89.9, KQOC Glen Eden Beach 88.1, KQMI Manzanita 88.9, KQHR, the Dalles and Hood River, 88.1 and 96.3. 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Got some beautiful music for you to look forward to coming up this hour. We've got the second cello sonata from Mendelssohn, also the lyric suite from Edvard Grieg, and a beautiful, beautiful piece from Ravel to start us off. This is the second suite from Daphnis et Chloe. We're going to hear Giuseppe Sinopoli leading the Philharmonia Orchestra.

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That was the Philharmonia Orchestra with the second suite from Ravel's Daphnis et Chloe. We finished up the last hour with orchestrated versions of a couple of solo pieces for piano from Rachmaninoff. Up next, we're going to hear something similar, but from Edvard Grieg. This is his Lyric Suite, which is the orchestrated versions of four of the six solo pieces found in Book 5 of his Lyric Pieces. Here's the West German Radio Symphony Orchestra of Cologne with Eyvind Odlon conducting on All Classical Radio.

The West German Radio Symphony Orchestra of Cologne, conducted by Eyvind Odland, with the lyric suite from Edvard Grieg on All Classical Radio. Coming up at the top of the 3 o'clock hour, I've got the third piano concerto from Beethoven for you. But first, we're going to spend the rest of this hour with a second cello sonata from Mendelssohn, composed in 1843, 5 years after he composed his first cello sonata. And this was dedicated to a famous Russian cellist and count, who was also a very influential patron of the arts and friends with the Schumanns, Mikhail Glinka, and very highly respected by Hector Berlioz. So this is a pretty demanding cello sonata. The cellist we're going to hear is David Finkel, along with pianist Wu Han.

Finishing up the hour with a beautiful performance from cellist David Finkel and pianist Wu Han. That was the second cello sonata from Mendelssohn. This is All Classical Radio. 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Hope you're enjoying the music so far. My name's Leb, here with you until 6 a.m. We're going to start the hour off with the third piano concerto from Beethoven, the only one of his piano concertos that he composed in a minor key. Beethoven premiered this piece himself in 1803, but he was in a rush to finish it before the premiere and didn't have time to write out the full piano part, so he had to play it from memory, and he just used some kind of weird hieroglyphics to let him know what he was supposed to do. Here's pianist Arthur Rubinstein and the Boston Symphony Orchestra.

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The Boston Symphony Orchestra and pianist Arthur Rubinstein with Beethoven's Third Piano Concerto on All Classical Radio. 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CMNW Summer Festival artists take the stage to rehearse Joan Tower's ice skating and Stravinsky-inspired Petrush skates. That's this Wednesday, June 24th at 12 p.m. at the Old Church. And you can find more information at cmnw.org.

From Johannes Brahms, that was Hungarian Dance No. 10 with Neeme Järvi conducting the London Symphony Orchestra. Thanks for listening to All Classical Radio. Coming up at the top of the next hour, we'll hear a piano sonata from Mozart. But first, we're going to finish up this hour with the 7th and final symphony from Sibelius. This was composed in 1924, and unlike most symphonies, it's a single movement work. And because of that, Sibelius debated for a while whether or not he should call it a fantasy or an actual symphony, but he sided on symphony ultimately. We're going to hear the Organ Symphony, Our Hometown Heroes, led by the late, great James DePriest.

The seventh and final symphony from Sibelius, performed by the Oregon Symphony, led by James DeBriest. 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Thanks for joining me on an early Monday morning. Good morning and happy Monday if you're just tuning in. Hope you had a wonderful weekend. My name's Leb, here with you for two more hours. We've got music from Handel to look forward to coming up this hour. Also a sonata from Johann Sebastian Bach. And to start off, I've got the 11th piano sonata from Mozart. Performing, we're going to hear Lars Vogt.

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The 11th piano sonata from Mozart to start off the hour with the third movement, of course, the Alla Turca or the Turkish Rondo. And performing that one, we heard pianist Lars Vogt. Up next, I've got another pretty iconic melody for you, this time from Johann Sebastian Bach. This is his third sonata in G minor with cellist Lynn Harrell and harpsichordist Igor Kipnis.

Sonata number 3 in G minor from Johann Sebastian Bach with cellist Lynn Harrell and harpsichordist Igor Kipnis. Coming up on Thursday, June 25th, the Pacific Northwest Youth Symphonic Jazz Orchestra presents a dynamic evening of symphonic jazz. The orchestra is made up of 45 of the most talented high school students from the Pacific Northwest and beyond, and the repertoire of jazz standards, music from film, and Latin jazz pieces delight audiences of all ages. That's at the Patricia Reeser Center for the Arts. And then again, that's the 25th, this Thursday at 7:30 p.m. You'll find more at thereeser.org. Music to finish up the hour from Handel. This is Concerto Grosso No. 6 in G minor with Christopher Hogwood leading the Handel and Haydn Society.

The Handel and Haydn Society with Concerto Grosso No. 6 in G minor from Handel. 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Thanks for joining me on an early Monday morning. My name's Leb, here with you for one more hour. We've got Beethoven's 12 Variations on Ein Mädchen oder Weibchen coming up this hour. Also a serenade from Arthur Foote, the Petite Suite from Debussy. And to start off, we're going to take The Walk to the Paradise Garden from Delius's A Village, Romeo and Juliet. Here's Richard Hickox and the Bournemouth Symphony Orchestra.

The Walk to the Paradise Garden, from Delius's fourth opera, A Village, Romeo and Juliet. We heard Richard Hickox and the Bournemouth Symphony Orchestra. Up next is Jean Martinon leading the French National Radio and Television

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Martin Brabbins leading the BBC Philharmonic in a pastoral and folk song from Hubert Clifford's A Kentish Suite. Coming up at the end of the hour, our neighbors to the north, the Seattle Symphony, are going to perform the air and gavotte from Arthur Foote's Serenade. Right now, though, I've got cellist Peter Vispilve and pianist Dejan Lazic with Beethoven's 12 Variations for Cello and Piano on Ein Mädchen oder Weibchen.

Beethoven's 12 Variations for Cello and Piano on Eid Madchen oder Weibchen with cellist Peter Vispelvay and pianist Dejan Lazic. We're coming up on 6 a.m. and Warren Black is coming up next. As always, it's been a pleasure playing some music for you in the early morning. Thanks for joining me. My name's Leb. I'll be back on the air tomorrow morning at 2 a.m. I'll leave you with The Air and Gavotte from Arthur Foote's Serenade with Gerard Schwartz leading the Seattle Symphony. Be nice to yourself. Be nice to the people around you. And I hope you have a beautiful Monday. Take care.

The Air and Gavotte from Arthur Foote's Serenade, Gerard Schwartz leading the Seattle Symphony Orchestra. Thanks, Leb. I'm Warren Black. Good to have your company here on Monday morning. 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

baritone Matthias Gerner and pianist Helmut Deutsch performing Das Heimweh, or The Longing for Home, a song by Franz Schubert. Here is Max Bruch's Kol Nidre, an adagio on Hebrew melodies, a performance by cellist Janos Starker. Antal Doradi leads the London Symphony Orchestra.

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cellist Janos Darker and the London Symphony Orchestra, led by Antal Doradi, performing an adagio on Hebrew melodies by Max Bruch called Kol Nidre. Still to come this hour, Rayfon Williams' The Lark Ascending.

0: The Banks of Green Willow by George Butterworth, Andrew Manzi leading the Royal Liverpool Philharmonic. On Community Funded, All Classical Radio, I'm Warren Black. 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

Joseph Kallikstein performing Maurice Ravel's Minuet on the name of Haydn. 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Rayfawn Williams composed A Lark Ascending, a romance for violin and orchestra. During the early years of World War I, he later revised the composition in 1920. The inspiration is George Meredith's poem, The Lark Ascending. He rises and begins to round. He drops the silver chain of sound, of many links without a break, in chirrup, whistle, slur, and shake, all intervolved and spreading wide, like water dimples down a tide, where ripple, ripple over curls, and eddy into eddy whirls. Here is a performance of The Lark Ascending by violinist David Greed. David Lloyd Jones leads the English Northern Philharmonia.

Ray Vaughan Williams, The Lark Ascending, David Lloyd Jones leading the English Northern Philharmonia, the violin soloist David Greed. Here is a suite of music for the opera Zemira et Azor by the Belgian composer André Ernest Gretry. Stefan Sanderling leads the Orchestra of Brittany. 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

suite of André Ernest Grétry's music for Zemira et Azor. We heard the Orchestra of Brittany, led by Stefan Sanderling. Coming up in the 7 o'clock hour, Beethoven finishes the job, but not really on time. Right now, the Idyll for Flute and Orchestra by Benjamin Godard. Ulysse Waterlow leads the Waterloo Chamber Orchestra. The flute soloist, Mark Growles.

Benjamin Godard's Idyll for Flute and Orchestra, flutist Mark Growles performing with the Waterloo Chamber Orchestra. Coming up in just a moment, Southern Sketches by Florence Price. 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

Michael Clark performing Southern Sketches by American composer Florence Price. Here is an old song by Peter Warlock based on an old Scottish song. Richard Hickox leads the Northern Symphonia of England.

Peter Warlock's An Old Song, the Northern Symphonia of England, led by Richard Hickox. Still to come this hour, a Haydn piano trio. Right now, an oboe concerto by Domenico Scarlatti, although he would have been quite surprised to hear those words come out of my mouth. This is actually an oboe concerto put together in the late 1990s by Wolfgang Renz from keyboard pieces by Scarlatti. We'll hear a performance of the results by oboe soloist Christoph Hartmann and Ensemble Berlin on listener-funded All Classical Radio.

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ensemble soloist Christoph Hartmann and Ensemble Berlin performing Wolfgang Renz's arrangement of three keyboard pieces by Domenico Scarlatti into an oboe concerto in D major. Where there's a will, you know, there's a way. And sometimes there's an oboe concerto. 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Here is Beethoven's Name Day Overture, which was intended for the name day of one of his wealthy patrons. Unfortunately, Beethoven was a couple months late. Still, we have his name day overture. We'll hear it performed by the Vienna Philharmonic, led by Claudio Abbado.

Beethoven's Name Day Overture, Claudio Abbado leading the Vienna Philharmonic. Here is music by the English composer Hubert Parry, Lady Radnor's Suite, which was a commission from Helen, the Countess of Radnor. She conducted the premiere of this piece, leading her all-woman orchestra. We'll hear a performance by the London Symphony Orchestra led by Sir Adrian Boult.

Lady Radnor's Suite by English composer Hubert Parry, Adrian Bolt leading the London Symphony Orchestra. Coming up in the 8 o'clock hour, a quick look at today's weather. Also, a Brandenburg on the way, but which Brandenburg? Right now, the final piano trio composed by Joseph Haydn, his piano trio number 45 in E-flat major, performance by the Bozar Trio.

The Bozar Trio performing Joseph Haydn's Piano Trio No. 45 in E-flat, the final piano trio composed by Haydn from that total of 45. 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

Alexander Lagoya and the Academy of St. Martin in the Fields performing the Asturias from Isaac Albéniz's Suite Española. I'm Warren Black, and in today's weather, as you may have heard, the big news is a heat advisory that goes into effect at around 11 o'clock today for most of our terrestrial broadcasting region. So Portland, Vancouver, Beaverton, Gresham, Hood River, and the Dalles, a heat advisory going into effect at 11 today, stays in effect until 11 tomorrow night. And that means high temperatures up in the upper 80s, almost 90 today, maybe 90, maybe above 90 tomorrow. So there is that. I will point out that there's one part of our terrestrial broadcasting area that will not have a heat advisory, and that's our friend on the Central Coast, where it will be a calm and cloudy 60, mid-60s today. And what happens then later in the week, we shall see, because it's going to be potentially a week of contrast. So we'll have a heat wave of sorts for the next couple of days. And then maybe Thursday, our friend the rain returns. Maybe. We'll see. It's a ways out, but that's the way it's looking right now. So with the heat coming on today, all the more important to do your best to stay hydrated. Later in the week, maybe the rain itself will hydrate us, but it'll still be important to do your best. Your internal weather for this week of contrasts, well, I hope your internal weather turns out to be just what you would like it to be.

Calico Winds performing William Grant Still's Folk Suite No. 4. 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Here is one of the Brandenburg Concertos by Johann Sebastian Bach, the number 3 in G major, which tends to be the shortest of the Brandenburgs, especially depending on what the performers decide to do with the somewhat curious second movement, which on paper is just two chords or that make up what is known as a Phrygian half cadence. Sometimes ensembles will substitute another movement from another Bach piece, which contains that Phrygian cadence. There are a number of those. Sometimes you just get those two chords. And so we'll find out what the European Brandenburg Ensemble, led by

0: The Brandenburg number 3 in G major by Johann Sebastian Bach, BWV number 1048, Trevor Pinnock leading the European Brandenburg Ensemble. You're on All Classical Radio. Coming up in just a few minutes, the Suite Provençale by Darius Milhaud.
1: If you love a mystery, this week's score is for you. Hello, I'm Edmund Stone, and on our next program, we match music and moments with the wit and wile of great detectives, including Sherlock Holmes, Hercule Poirot, Philip Marlowe, Elizabeth Sander, and a few more. Saturday at 2 on The Score.

Joshua Rifkin performing Fanfan by the Brazilian composer and pianist Ernesto Nazareth. Here is music by Darius Milhaud, his Suite Provençale, written in 1936. He essentially made arrangements of 18th century tunes from Provence by André Campra. Darius Milhaud himself, a 20th century composer born in, 20th century composer born in Provence himself. This music originally started off as incidental music for a pair of plays. We're going to hear a performance of the Suite Provençale by the Detroit Symphony Orchestra led by Nemi Yerry.

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Ensemble Vienna performing The Butterflies, a waltz by Josef Lanner. Coming up on Composer's Datebook in about 5 minutes or so, Étienne Nicolas Méhul, a composer who lived in, to say the least, interesting times. Here's the overture to one of his operas, La Trésor Supposé, or The Counterfeit Treasure.

0: The Gulbenkian Foundation Orchestra, led by Michel Sfirshevsky, performing the overture to Le Trésor Supposé, or Supposé, The Counterfeit Treasure by Étienne Nicolas Mayol, and we'll find out more about him coming up in just a moment on Composer's Datebook. 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
1: This is the Composer's Datebook for June 22nd. I'm John Burge. There's an ancient curse, popularly attributed to the Chinese. May you live in interesting times. Well, the French composer Étienne Nicolas Mayol, who was born on this date in 1763, certainly lived and worked in an interesting time, musically and politically speaking. His creative life spanned both the French Revolution and the Napoleonic Empire. And since Mayol lived and worked in Paris, he found himself at the epicenter of some extremely interesting events. As one of the leading French composers of his day, he was commissioned to write patriotic works for state occasions and had friends and supporters in high places, including Napoleon himself. His operas, both dramatic and comic, were greatly admired, although sometimes they proved too politically incorrect for the Parisian censors. Beethoven, not always PC himself, was a big fan of Mayol and borrowed some striking theatrical effects from one of Mayol's operas to use in his own opera, Fidelio. Apparently, this admiration and the borrowing was reciprocated. The last movement of Mayol's First Symphony shows the impact of Beethoven's Fifth Symphony of a few years later. Composer's Datebook is produced by APM, American Public Media, in conjunction with the American Composers Forum, reminding you that all music was once new.

You can hear Composer's Datebook every day on All Classical Radio, first at 9 a.m. and then again at 6 p.m. I'm Warren Black. Glad you could join me here on Monday morning. A little later this hour, our featured piece, a piano concerto by Mozart.

The Swan from Camille Saint-Saëns' Carnival of the Animals, performed by Lang Lang and Gina Alice. And that's the original piano four hands arrangement. Here is music by Moritz Moszkowski, his Spanish Dances, performed by the San Francisco Ballet Orchestra, led by Martin West.

All Classical Radio's broadcast stream is made possible by Elephant's Delicatessen and Catering, bringing Portlanders together over freshly prepared food since 1979. With 6 locations throughout the Portland area, menus and information at elephantsdeli.com.

0: Moritz Moszkowski's Spanish Dances performed by the San Francisco Ballet Orchestra. Coming up in about 10 minutes or so, Simona and Wolfgang go to Havana.
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The Danish String Quartet performing Kjell Holeng by their cellist, Frederik Schaulen. 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That opens this Friday, runs through July 19th, at the Osterman Theater in Oregon City. Tickets are at clackamasrep.org. Here is music by Gabriel Fauré, his Pavan, arranged for choir and orchestra. We'll hear the Seattle Symphony and the Seattle Symphony Chorale, led by Ludovic Morlow.

0: Gabriel Fauré's Pavane, written in 1889. That's the version for orchestra and chorus. Really one of the more popular pieces by Fauré. A lovely performance by the Seattle Symphony and the Seattle Symphony Chorus, all led by Ludovic Morlow. Yeah, one of the more popular pieces by Fauré, although in his own estimation of the piece, a little more modest. He called it elegant, but otherwise not important. I'm Warren Black. Thanks so much for joining me this morning. Coming up in just a moment, Mozart.
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0: Mozart also very important to pianist Simona Dinnerstein. In 2016, she went to Havana to work with the students at the Havana Lyceum Orchestra. They recorded a couple of her favorite Mozart pieces, and we're going to hear one of those now, the Piano Concerto No. 23 in A Major by Mozart. Kirkel Catalog number 488, which one interesting thing about this, to me anyway, is this is an early piece of Mozart's that includes clarinets as part of the orchestra. Again, this is Simona Dinnerstein performing with the Havana Lyceum Orchestra, led by José Antonio Méndez Padrón. I hope you have a great Monday, and I will look forward to seeing you back here again bright and early tomorrow morning.

Pianist Simona Dinnerstein with the Havana Lyceum Orchestra and Jose Antonio Mendez Padron conducting. That was the Concerto No. 23 in A by Mozart. From a concerto to a piano trio by Luis Faranc coming up in just a moment. Music by Johann Strauss Jr. and Rossini all just ahead. I'm Brandi Parisi. Good morning. Happy Monday. 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We are supported by listener contributions and by a grant from the Joyce N. Furman Memorial Trust, celebrating a lifetime of giving to children, education, and the arts. Luis Faranc is a composer whose music has really been rediscovered in the last 15 years or so. She was a professor of piano at the Paris Conservatory, the only woman to hold a permanent high-ranking position at the conservatory in the 19th century. In fact, the year she was appointed as professor of piano, she wrote the piece we're about to hear. It was an incredibly high-stakes period for her as a musician and composer. Piano Trio No. 2, it was premiered not in a public concert hall, but rather in her home, the same time that the Piano Trio No. 1 was premiered. The Paris Review at the time called both of them two masterpieces of elegance and grace. We're going to hear the second, the Piano Trio No. 2 of Luis Faranc, played by the Clara Wieck Trio.

Classical Radio's broadcast stream is made possible by Elephant's Delicatessen and Catering, bringing Portlanders together over freshly prepared food since 1979. With 6 locations throughout the Portland area, menus and information at elephantsdeli.com.

Piano Trio No. 2 in D by Louise Farrenc, played by the Clara Wieck Trio. And I'd like to thank Chamber Music Northwest, presenting Confluence, Our Shared Voices, Summer Festival. The series explores chamber music from around the world, with guest artists including David Schifrin, Kit Armstrong, Tara Helen O'Connor, and Anthony McGill, plus community events, mixers, and more. June 25th through July 19th. Tickets and information at cmnw.org. The Temple of Glory is an opera ballet by Jean-Philippe Rameau with libretto by Voltaire. We're going to hear the suite number one next from The Temple of Glory. Jean Lemann conducts Tafelmusik.

0: The Temple of Glory, Suite Number 1 by Jean-Philippe Rameau. Jane LeMond conducted Tafelmusik.
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Vienna Philharmonic live in concert with a Bandit's Gallop by Johann Strauss Jr. Vienna Philharmonic led by Franz Welser Merst. Rossini's opera Otello, based on the Shakespeare, marked a milestone in the development of 19th century opera for a few reasons, mainly because it introduced a deeply tragic ending to Italian opera seria, which marked a clear departure from the standard structural formula of the time. That said, it was wildly overshadowed by Giuseppe Verdi's Otello a few decades later, but Verdi himself considered Rossini's Otello a masterpiece, and we're going to hear the overture from that first opera next. Here's the Academy of St. Martin in the Fields, conducted by Neville Mariner.

The overture from Gioachino Rossini's opera Otello. Neville Marriner conducted the Academy of St. Martin in the Fields. On the way, Joseph Haydn's not-so-subtle musical hint to his boss that it was time to go home already. The Symphony No. 45, the Farewell Symphony. Also music by Beethoven and Schubert just ahead. 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K239 BP Corvallis, 95.7. 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The legendary pianist Vladimir Horowitz is going to kick off the hour with the Military March No. 1 in D-flat by Franz Schubert.

Military March number 1 in D flat by Franz Schubert. We heard played by pianist Vladimir Horowitz. 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Their long-standing relationships with smallholder farmers reflect Roseline's investment in the people closest to the coffee they roast. With 7 Portland area locations, they're online at roselinecoffee.com. 12 contradances now by Beethoven with that funny numbering system without Opus 14, indicating they were published posthumously. Andrew Mansi conducts the Helsingborg Symphony Orchestra.

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Andrew Mansi and the Helsingborg Symphony Orchestra with 12 Contradances by Beethoven. Joseph Haydn's longtime boss, Prince Nicholas Esterházy, loved his remote Hungarian summer palace, so much so that one year he decided he didn't want to leave, but by the autumn his court orchestra was ready to go home and see their families, and so Joseph Haydn wrote a piece of music that is, well, a mix of political diplomacy, musical experimentation, and Sturm und Drang drama, in which, at the end of the piece, one by one, the musicians would stand up, blow out their candles, and walk off stage until, by the end, there are only a couple of musicians left. It is known as the Farewell Symphony, number 45, and by the way, it did work. They left shortly after. Music by Joseph Haydn, played now by the English Concert, conducted by Trevor Pinnock.

0: Joseph Haydn, Symphony No. 45, The Farewell Symphony, played by the English Concert, conducted by Trevor Pinnock.
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0: The Budapest Festival Orchestra with two Hungarian dances, numbers 5 and 6, by Johannes Brahms. They were led by Ivan Fischer.
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The chorus of Emmanuel Music with I Am the True Vine, a work by Heinrich Schütz. 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I'm Brandi Parisi. Hope your Monday's treating you well thus far. You know, we've heard from the pianist-composer Hayato Sumino a few times, actually, on New at Noon, but in, I think, just about every case, they have been works either by him and played by him on piano, or his interpretations of other works. In this case, he is playing piano, but with a woodwind ensemble as well, woodwinds and strings, actually. This is a really interesting piece. This was actually written for a professional ice skater, a contemporary piece, specifically for the Japanese figure skater Yuma Kageyama. It was commissioned in 2025-26, performed on a program called Frostline a few times, before it was also skated to during the exhibition gala at the 2026 Milan Winter Olympics. So you might have heard this before. This is called Frontline, and you can just imagine, again, this figure skater. Hayato Sumino plays piano with the Yumanabe strings, Kei Sakamoto playing flute, and a woodwind ensemble. And today's New at Noon.

And if that sounded like programmatic music, well, that's because it was and is a work by Hayato Sumino, written for the Japanese figure skater Yuma Kageyama. In fact, I was reading that apparently he designed the piece's dynamic flow and note progressions to mimic the cadence and tempo and physical stride length of Kageyama's movement on the ice. Again, that was called Frostline. We heard composer pianist Hayato Sumino with the Yumanabe strings and other wind soloists. And today's New at Noon. Well, speaking of New at Noon, this violinist has been featured. In fact, this recording was featured on a New at Noon a few months ago. The violinist Théotime Langlois de Soir with Orchestre Le Consort. This is the Autumn Concerto from the Four Seasons by Vivaldi.

Autumn from the Four Seasons by Vivaldi. Violinist Théo Tim Langlois de Swart was joined by Orchestre Le Consort. Chamber Music Northwest's Summerfest concert series is in full swing. And this week on Played in Oregon, performances from a concert last year called Revelations, with David Schiff's Divertimento from Gimple the Fool, and the Piano Quintet by César Franck, featuring pianist Yekwan Sunwoo and returning protégé quartet Opus 13. I'm Brandy Parisi. I hope you can join me Sunday at 1 for Played in Oregon.

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Next by Peter Tchaikovsky, we're going to hear the suite from The Sleeping Beauty Masterpiece Ballet. Here is the Boston Symphony Orchestra, getting a bit ahead of myself there, is led by Seiji Ozawa.

Suite from the ballet The Sleeping Beauty by Peter Tchaikovsky. Incidentally, that was one of Tchaikovsky's favorite of his own works. Seiji Ozawa conducted the Boston Symphony Orchestra. 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Samuel Coleridge Taylor made his first visit to the United States in 1904. He'd been invited by the Coleridge Taylor Choral Society, an African-American choir formed in 1901 in Washington, D.C., in the composer's honor. And while in the United States, he was exposed to many African spirituals. Now, he'd first started hearing some of these a few years earlier in England, but while in America, he collected several and arranged them in his own style for piano. In fact, he arranged 24 Negro melodies, he called them. And we're going to hear number 10 next, his arrangement of Deep River. Here's pianist William Chapman Nyeho.

Samuel Coleridge Taylor's arrangement of Deep River, performed by pianist William Chapman Niejo. It's 80 degrees right now. It's going to be a little warmer today than it was yesterday. We're expecting highs to get up to right around near 90 degrees both today and tomorrow. Low 90s expected tomorrow, back in the 80s by Wednesday, and 60s and 70s through the rest of the week for our highs here in Portland. In fact, it looks like a good chance the rain's going to come back by the end of the week, right now anyway. About a 70% chance of rain in the forecast for Friday. Pretty unusual for this time of year. Here's the San Francisco Symphony and Herbert Blumstedt conducting. 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

La Capra Sus by Edward Elgar, played by violinist Itzhak Perlman and pianist Samuel Sanders. I'd like to thank InternetWorks for their support, offering a range of IT communications and cloud services and a proud supporter of All Classical Radio. 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During his lifetime, Johann Nepomuk Hummel was a peer and sometimes rival to Beethoven, but like Beethoven, Hummel's music straddled the period between the late classical and early romantic eras. Particularly in some of the piano concertos. In fact, the concerto we're about to hear by Hummel has been described as kind of a bridge between Mozart and Chopin, and the writer continues that though Mozart's depth and subtlety are in a different vein, Hummel is more of a show-off and his music almost smiles at you. Here is the Piano Concerto No. 4 by Johann Nepomuk Hummel. Howard Shelley, a soloist with the London Mozart Players.

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Menus and information at elephantsdeli.com.

0: pianist Howard Shelley and the London Mozart Players. Howard Shelley playing piano, but also conducting from the bench. That was the Piano Concerto No. 4 in E by Johann Nepomuk Hummel.
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Di quella pira from Giuseppe Verdi's Il Trovatore, tenor Yosef Kalea and soprano Angela Giorgiu, with the Orchestra of the Valencia region, conducted by Ramon Tebar. Krista has Jean Sibelius's violin concerto coming up in the 2 o'clock hour with violinist Augustine Hadalick. Do not go anywhere. Later, we're taking a trip with the British composer Doreen Carwithen and music by the Swedish composer Willem Petersen Berger, inspired by some island flowers. That's all just ahead. Serenade for String Orchestra by Swedish composer Dag Verein will do it for me today. Here's William Boughton and the English String Orchestra. Have a great afternoon.

Well, that fun serenade for strings was by the Swedish composer Dag Wirén. And we heard William Boughton lead the English String Orchestra here at All Classical Radio. I'm Krista Wessel. More fun on the way this afternoon in the form of Beethoven's Pastoral Symphony. In such gorgeous weather here in the Portland area, that just seems appropriate. That's coming up later on this afternoon. We've got a Portland ensemble playing Puerto Rican dances. And in just about 25 minutes or so, we'll be hearing the remarkable violinist Augustin Hedlick tackle the Sibelius Violin Concerto. So there's a lot to stay tuned for. Thanks for making it possible with your support. 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I'm Krista Wessel, and here is organist Toon Koopman with the Amsterdam Baroque playing an organ concerto by Handel.

0: I love that performance by organist Tone Copeman. The organ he's playing, I love how you can hear the mechanics of it. Makes it seem just so visceral. Tone Copeman at the organ with the Amsterdam Baroque Orchestra for the Organ Concerto No. 2 by George Friedrich Handel at All Classical Radio.
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0: 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In just about 15 minutes, we'll be hearing violinist Augustin Hedlick perform the Sibelius Violin Concerto. Taking us there, this tragic overture by Johannes Brahms.

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The Tragic Overture by Johannes Brahms. A great historic performance there with George Zell leading the Cleveland Orchestra at Community Funded All Classical Radio. Coming up in just a moment, the Sibelius Violin Concerto. Following that, I'm looking forward to sharing some Argentine music with you by Carlos Guastavino and some Puerto Rican music with you by Juan Morel Campos as well. And don't forget, coming up later on this afternoon, Beethoven's beautiful Pastoral Symphony. It's all made possible by the community, which today includes Stoll Reeves, a full-service Pacific Northwest law firm supporting businesses, nonprofits, and foundations throughout Oregon and beyond. You can learn more at stoel.com. This violinist is absolutely amazing. His name is Augustin Hedlick. He joins here the Royal Liverpool Philharmonic and conductor Hannu Lintu for the Violin Concerto in D minor by Jean Sibelius at All Classical Radio.

He is one of the best. Violinist Augustin Hedelic, joining Hannu Lintu and the Royal Liverpool Philharmonic for Sibelius's Violin Concerto in D minor at All Classical Radio. We'll leave Finland and that music of Sibelius for Argentina next, and then Puerto Rico. I'm glad you're here right now today at All Classical Radio, broadcasting from the heart of Portland, Oregon, at KQAC Portland 89.9, KQOC Glen Eden Beach 88.1, KQMI Manzanita 88.9, KQHR the Dalles and Hood River 88.1 and 96.3. 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I'm Crystal Wessel. This music from the Argentine composer Carlos Guastavino is called Pampa Mapa, or Map of the Plains.

Pampa Mapa, or Map of the Plains, by the Argentine composer Carlos Guastavino. Cellist John Henry Crawford joined pianist Victor Santiago Asuncion. And this is all classical radio. Music from Puerto Rican composer Juan Morel Campos is next. We'll be hearing four Puerto Rican dances by Campos, as performed by a couple of Portland musicians, the 20-digitus duo Maria Garcia and Momoko Muramatsu. Puerto Rican music by Juan Morel Campos at All Classical Radio.

You heard the Portland Ensemble 20 Digitus Duo. Those duo pianists were Maria Garcia and Momoko Muramatsu, performing four Puerto Rican dances by Puerto Rican composer Juan Morel Campos. This is All Classical Radio. Speaking of local music, I'd like to thank for their support of the music today, the Oregon Coast Music Festival, celebrating their 48th season with guest artists including jazz pianist Daryl Grant and Celtic trio the Gothard Sisters. The 80-member festival orchestra will perform Beethoven's Sixth Symphony, music from Haydn's Creation, songs from Camelot, Wicked, and more, plus music by Ruth Gibbs and Camille Saint-Saëns. That festival runs July 11th to the 25th at locations across the Coos Bay area. 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A little film music now from composer Doreen Carwithen. Here's a little bit of the score that she wrote for a British travelogue called East Anglian Holiday. That travelogue, that documentary film, showcased mid-century tourism in Norfolk, Suffolk, a lot of fishing villages. And this is such a pastoral score written by Doreen Carwithen. A suite from East Anglian Holiday. Here's Gavin Sutherland in the BBC Concert Orchestra.

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Little film music there from the British composer Doreen Carwithin. That is part of the score that she wrote for a British travelogue about Norfolk and Suffolk and traditional fishing communities. The film called East Anglian Holiday. The BBC Concert Orchestra was led by Gavin Sutherland. 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

An overture by Jean-Marie Leclerc, performed by Musica Antiqua Cologne and Reinhard Gerbel at All Classical Radio. I'm thinking pastoral thoughts this afternoon. Beethoven's Symphony No. 6 is coming up in, gosh, about 20 minutes or so. And something very pastoral on the way from Swedish composer Wilhelm Petersen Berger next. Speaking of the outdoors, though, it's another hot one in Portland. 91 degrees right now in the Rose City. Ouch. But let's put our minds to central Sweden for a moment, where the high today is 57 degrees. In central Sweden, not only is it a beautiful day, but there's a large lake in central Sweden. And in that lake is an island called Frusjön. Swedish composer Wilhelm Petersen Berger had a summer house on that island, Frusjön, and was inspired by the beauty to write this next piece of music called Flowers from Frusjön. The Helsingborg Symphony Orchestra and Oko Kamu perform this music for us by Wilhelm Petersen Berger at All Classical Radio.

from the Swedish composer Wilhelm Petersen Berger, Flowers from Frusion. The Helsingborg Symphony Orchestra was led by Oko Kamu. More pastoral music on the way. In just a couple of minutes, we'll be hearing Beethoven's Symphony No. 6, the Pastoral Symphony. 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

Spring Song is one of Felix Mendelssohn's Songs Without Words. It was played by cellist Misha Maisky, joined by pianist Sergio Tiempo, here at All Classical Radio. I'm Krista Wessel. Beethoven's Sixth Symphony is up next, but first I want to quickly give you a sneak peek about today's 5 o'clock favorite. Every weeknight at 5, I love sharing your stories about pieces of classical music that are meaningful to you. And today, we've got a beautiful piece of video game music suggested by Neil in Portland. We'll hear something called Umbra from the video game Battletech. With a name like Battletech, you might expect the music to be rather boisterous. It is not. It's gorgeous. I hope you can stick around to hear that video game music suggested by Neil for our 5 o'clock favorite coming up less than an hour from now. Let's spend the next 40 minutes of that hour with Beethoven and his Pastoral Symphony. The Symphony No. 6 is performed for us this afternoon by the Cleveland Orchestra and George Zell at All Classical Radio.

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We heard George Zell conduct the Cleveland Orchestra in Beethoven's Symphony No. 6, the Pastoral Symphony, here at All Classical Radio. I'm Crystal Wessel. Our 5 o'clock favorite is coming up in about 10 or 12 minutes. Our listener-suggested 5 o'clock favorite today is actually some video game music from a game called BattleTech. And with a name like that, you might presume it's going to be kind of boisterous music. It is not. The selection we'll hear, Umbra, is really gorgeous. Suggested by Neil in Portland. I can't wait to share it with you. Our 5 o'clock favorites on the way after a Mozart sonata played by Angela Hewitt. And after I thank for their support, the Oregon Bach Festival, presenting 17 days of concerts and lectures. 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